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And today I don't have very much to say except thank you very much for coming and making this the hottest ticket this country's ever seen. You're great. We love you.

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1: Hello, I'm going to Greece in July this year. I'm just letting you know. Thessaloniki, July 17. Athens, July 19. Be there.

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Yes, give me a kiss to build a dream on. My imagination will drive for fun a kiss. Sweetheart, I ask no more than this. A kiss to me.

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